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Break Me Down. It's Tim Montana. It's 98X. What's up, Zooch, with you? Happy weekend. Hope your weekend's going good. A little warm out, a little humid. It's going to be warmer tomorrow. I'll get your weather details in a sec. Sick Puppies. It's Riptide. 98X. 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

0: breaking Ben and something wicked. It's 98X. What's going on, Zooch? Wrapping up the Blitz. The 50 minutes all done. Extreme heat warning in effect until 9 o'clock tonight. Then it returns tomorrow. Another extreme heat warning. 85 tomorrow. We'll cool down Monday. They say 75 on Monday. So a couple days of this hot, humid stuff, then we cool down. Thank goodness, man. I don't do well in the heat and humidity. Rock coming up, Blitz, 50 minutes of nonstop rock, Motionless and White Pantera, Volbeat, Evanescence, Highly Suspect, on the way. Study 8X. Hang on.
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0: Wrapping up the big old blitz. 3 days grace. Don't want to go home tonight. 50 minutes of nonstop rock. It's all done. Zooch with you. And next week, we got a bunch of stuff to give away. We got a bunch of tickets, man. What's with the other rock station up the road? The Crotch. They always brag about it. What are they? I don't ever see them giving anything away. And they play crap music on top of it, pretty much. We got SummerSlam tickets next week. Yeah, listen for your chance to win both days of SummerSlam at US Bank Stadium. Brock Lesnar, Tiffany Stratton, Liv Morgan. Oh, I'd like to see Liv Morgan. That'd be cool. I'd like to hang out with Liv Morgan. SummerSlam tickets next week. Tune in. Start Monday. Shots to win. 98X. Hey, Blitz coming up. 50 minutes nonstop. We'll do it up. I got some requested Godsmack falling in reverse. Got the Who. God, I love the Who. The H-U Who. That Who. Yeah. Wage War. Pop Evil. Allison Chains, next here. It's 98X. Hang on, man.
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got that extreme heat warning in effect until 9 tonight. Comes back again tomorrow. Extreme heat warning in effect tomorrow. It'll cool down by Monday, though. They say 75 on Monday. That's pretty good. 85 tomorrow with that extreme heat warning. Pop Evil, torn to pieces. 98.

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0: It's a warning in Kerosene with 98X wrapping up the Blitz Zooch with you. How you doing? How's your weekend? You whooping it up tonight or what? I can't whoop it up. I'm at work. They frown upon whooping it up at work, man. They got cameras everywhere now. I can't get away with anything anymore in this joint. The camera's all over the place. What the heck? What's this world coming to? Come on. Blitz, 50 minutes of nonstop rock for you. I got some Ghost, Fozzy in there, Foo Fighters, Linkin Park, Bad Wolves, Black Label Society, Architects on the way, too. We are 98X. Hang on.
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in this moment right there, kicking off the 6 o'clock hour on 98X. It is Sunday morning. Hopefully you all have had a great weekend so far and looking forward to a nice day ahead. The high expected to be around 86 degrees and sunny. Coming up for you this hour, Motionless in White, Godsmack, Return to Dust. We have Shinedown, From Ashes to New, Chevelle, all that and more coming up here this hour. Right now, we're going to kick it off with Wage War. 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

If it rocks, it's 98X. That is highly suspect. My name is Human. Coming up for you this hour, Magnolia Park, Rage Against the Machine, The Funeral Portrait, Disturbed, Autumn Kings. We have Korn, Beartooth, Pantera, all that and more still ahead on the X. Right now, it's Papa Roach. See you in hell.

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Gone, Gone, Gone. That is Autumn Kings. Everything That Rocks. It's 98X. WWE SummerSlam is taking over U.S. Bank Stadium August 1st and 2nd. 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

0: 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Still ahead, Shinedown, Linkin Park, Sleep Theory, Alice in Chains, Breaking Benjamin, all that and more ahead on The X.
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Crobots with Low Life 98X. It is the 8 o'clock hour on your Sunday morning. Hello, I'm JD. I hope you're enjoying your weekend so far. We have a lot of great music coming up for you this hour. Mammoth, Beastie Boys. We have Evanescence, Audioslave, Architects, Guns N' Roses, Tim Montana, all that still ahead.

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The Sick Puppies right there. You're going down. If it rocks, it is 98X. It is the 9 o'clock hour on your Sunday morning. I'm JD. We have some great tunes coming up for you this hour. Tom Morello, Offspring. We have Nine Inch Nails, Day Seeker, The Perfect Circle. Linkin Park, all that and more. Right now, it's Ryan Herdez. This is Sour 98X.

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1: 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That is all for me today. I'm JD. 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Rich is in to take care of you next. I hope you have a great weekend. I'm going to leave you right now with Disturbed. 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

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It is Rich Steppen and Hari. Sunday morning, another hour of rock ready to go. Architects coming up, some Seven Dust, Limp Bizkit too right now. It's Shinedown. This is Young Again. It's 98X.

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0: If it rocks, it's 98X Wage War Blindfold. It is, Rich. Another movie in the park coming up this Friday. 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

Bad Wolves on 98X. Remember when? Another hour of Rock Ready. Got ready to go here. Breaking Ben's coming up. Got some Tool and Papa Roach too right now. The new rock from Ashes to New. It's Die For You. Check it out. It's new rock on 98X.

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98X for the Northland. Here's New Rock First. That's brand new Nickelback, Rattle the Cage. Five-finger death punch now. Under and over it. It's 98X.

0: If it rocks, it's 98X. Papa Roach, see you in hell. It's Rich with another hour of rock. Nonstop rock, ready to go here. 10 years coming up. Got some Korn, Chevelle, Bill Murray, and more. It's another hour of rock. Starts next. Hang on.
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0: 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Thank you, Northland, for taking the time to welcome us back.
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0: 98X, everything that rocks. It is Rich. How are you? Good to have you on. Coming up next week, more chances to win starting Monday morning with Bruce in the morning. We've got some WWE SummerSlam tickets to give away. That's coming up next weekend down at U.S. Bank Stadium. Bruce, I'll have your chance to win Monday morning.
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99X, hell yeah, hell of a time. Another hour of rock is ready to go. Cold Chambers coming up, some Sleep Theory. Tim Montana to right now, Eva Under Fire with Maria Brink. It's 98X.

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0: X, everything that rots, Ryan Purd's Sour. Tomorrow night, of course, it is Avenged Sevenfold and Good Charlotte at Mystical Amphitheater. We'll give away all those tickets already, but got some more great shows coming up this summer. Still got some GNR tickets. We've got some Slayer tickets to give away. Breaking Ben, Motionless, and White. I mean, the list goes on and on. There's just so many concerts this summer. It's pretty awesome if you're a live music fan. Speaking of music, another hour of rock is ready to go. Disturbed's coming up. Got some Papa Roach, 3 Days Grace, Motley Crue, and more coming up. Hang on.
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58X with Disturbed. That's going to do it for me. Thankfully, my voice just kind of, I don't know what's going on with it today. 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It's been a long week. Anyway, I'm back tomorrow afternoon. Hope to see you then. Chris is in next. It's Pop Evil, Skeletons.

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0: 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WWE SummerSlam is coming to U.S. Bank Stadium August 1st and 2nd. 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

Tomorrow night, Mystic Lake Amphitheater with Avenged Sevenfold. 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Happy Sunday evening. 3 days grace, Alice in Chains before quarter after six. Tim Montana's latest, Break Me Down, 98X, rocks. I'm good.

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0: 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That's the latest to Perfect Circle called Starless. Hope your weekend's been swell. If it hasn't been, I'm sorry. We'll try to rock you through a Sunday night. How's that sound? I got some Godsmack and Seether and Fozzy all before 7 p.m. 98X Rocks.
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